0: Tathagata, your obsession, your study, deep, deep, deep. Anger, hatred, behind your eternal search. All obstacles of seduction, of lust, you cut off. Carnal, concrete, abstract, transcendental, and stood again and again as a witness of impermanence. Bhatatagata, the news you heard that the issue of water sharing between Shakya, Koliya came to an end. The strife between Shakya, Koliya finished, but could your journey for invention come to an end? No, never. You meditated repeatedly with new spirit. You confronted again for new invention, invention of truth, for grasping eternal philosophy. King Bimbisar came and said, your handsome form isn't of a Parivrajak. The 32 signs of your handsome body, those long arms, those beautiful teeth, and the golden radiance of heroic imperial. Said he, give up this path. Material pleasures will fall at your feet. Bhatatagata, you replied firmly, while the world's strife and sorrows are in front of me, for research, material pleasures are not approachable to me. King Bimbisar was speechless and said, meet me after your enlightenment. The Parivrajak Siddharth came to the monastery of Bhrigirishu. He observed traditional sadhana. You also went to the monastery of Alar Kalam at Vaishali. You met Uddar Karamputta. Gautama's proceed with the Sankhya philosophy. He sought into the knowledge of Samadhi ways, Prajna, Jnan, entrenchment. Sternly learned dispassion, pain physically, slept on thrones, open air in winter, in the scorching summer, sun, under rains in rainy seasons, tired yourself physically. But knowledge that does not conquer the passions of the mind, that toils the body in all these ways, is rare. Bhatatagata, your meetings are of thought philosophy. Discussion with many rishis, the hymns, chants, rituals you access. Champs between blind beliefs, beliefs, worship of various natural elements. Kapil, philosopher, an ancient philosopher of Sankhya philosophy, said, while seeking truth, evidence required. Then and only then, it is concrete truth. For seeking truth, assume two ways, first-hand knowledge and inference. The remaining are ideas, rituals, full-fledged blind beliefs, game of mind in their own ways for the pursuit of knowledge. Brahman, Vedas, Upanishads, you may feel unrequired. Hymns of Vedas, the techniques of Upanishads, you may feel vain. Bhatatagata, your contemporary was Purna Kashyap, who presented a Kriyavad activism, said actions don't affect the soul. Killing, get killing done, stealing, get stealing done, treachery, get treachery done, telling lies, compelling to tell lies, adultery, getting adultery done, are not sinful acts. The soul is unaffected of virtues or vices after that, and told there nothing remains.
1: Namaskar, mi ahe Pushkar Shroti ani apan tune kela ahe Radio Man Bhavan 90.8 FM. Always
2: heart. Vachan bina sukh shanti.